0: 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All three judges have called this contest in favor of your winner by unanimous decision. Pat Nam.
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1: Ladies and gentlemen, after 2 minutes and 17 seconds in the second round, your referee has called a stop to this contest. Your winner, by way of knockout, Pet Pupa!
0: 恭喜佩德普巴 KO 拿下比赛的胜利，一雪此前连败的耻辱，而且他打出了自己在万公斤赛首次终结胜利。

0: Coming up, we have three three-minute rounds of featherweight kickboxing. Introducing first, fighting out of the blue corner. He is an ISKA kickboxing world champion, training out of Team Medizatu, with a fight record of 16 wins and 3 losses. Representing France and Algeria, Enzo the White Wolf.
1: 蓝方选手恩佐卡尔图姆，首秀的正赛选手。
0: And introducing his opponent, fighting out of the red corner, training out of Archangel Michael, with a fight record of 23 wins and 2 losses, representing Russia, Mamuka Usubia.
1: 红方选手俄罗斯。

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1: Ladies and gentlemen, after 4 minutes and 9 seconds in the very first round, your referee has called a stop to this contest. Your winner, by way of technical knockout.
0: 首回合最后一分钟的 TKO， 纳扎瑞斯·拉尔塔祖拉轻取比赛的胜利。

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1: Ladies and gentlemen, after 1:37 in the very first round, your referee has called a stop to this contest. Your winner, by way of technical knockout, Mahan Fatsohi.
0: 马汉复出西，首回合 TKO 拿下比赛的胜利。

0: Coming up, we have three three-minute rounds of flyweight Muay Thai. Introducing first, fight out of the blue corner, training out of Wurundjeri, with a fight record of 44 wins and 15 losses, a 75% win rate. Representing Thailand, Paya Surin.
1: 南方选手帕亚克苏林，泰国本土的选手。
0: Introducing his opponent, fighting out of the red corner, training out of Tosang Tianoi, representing Spain, Javier Gonzalez.
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0: Ladies and gentlemen, after 2 minutes and 8 seconds in the first round, your referee has called a stop to this contest. Your winner, by way of technical knockout, Julian Mayorga.
1: 首回合的 TKO， 胡利安·马约尔加拿下比赛的胜利。

0: and gentlemen, after three rounds of battle, we turn now to the judges' scorecard. All three judges
1: call
0: this contest in favor of your winner by unanimous decision. Pat Lampard.
1: 最终是佩兰班一致判定拿下了比赛的胜利，恭喜佩兰班。

0: We have three-minute rounds of flyweight Muay Thai. Introducing first, fighting out of the blue corner, training out of Timawin Muay Thai, with a fight record of 17 wins and 5 losses, a 77% win rate. Representing Morocco, Mohamed Phantom of Death, Taufi. And introduce his opponent, fighting out of the red corner, training out of Ta Sang Tinoy, with a fight record of 84 wins and 31 losses, a 73% win rate. Representing Thailand, Surian Lam.
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1: 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Your winner, by way of rear naked choke.
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0: Coming up, ladies and gentlemen, we have three-minute rounds of a 125¾-pound catchweight Muay Thai contest. And when the action begins, your referee in charge, Mr. Olivier Cost.Introducing first, out of the blue corner, training out of Fairtex Training Center, with a fight record of 17-5, a 77% win rate, representing the United Kingdom, El Jefe Ellis, Adair Barbosa.And introducing his opponent out of the red corner, training out of Sword Nichipan, with a fight record of 57-8, an 88% win rate, representing Malaysia and Thailand, Ali.
3: Here, please. Yeah, yeah. Thank you very much. Yeah, like this. Watch out for the head.

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1: Ladies and gentlemen, this match is three-minute rounds of bantamweight Muay Thai. And when the action begins, your referee in charge, Mr. Olivier Cost. Introducing first, fighting out of the blue corner, training out of Team MediCenter, with a fight record of 39 wins and 5 losses, an 89% win rate, representing Thailand and Algeria, Nabil Adnan. Introducing his opponent, fighting out of the red corner, training out of Kiat Mukau Gym, with a fight record of 139 wins and 29 losses, an 83% win rate, representing Thailand, the kicking machine,
2: Superland. 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
4: Hi, Mata.
5: Can you help me?
4: Can help.
5: Thank you.
4: Okay, this way.
5: Okay, thank you. Wow, this is the underwater like hunter, right?
4: Yeah.
5: So there's a camera inside?
4: Yeah, it's a camera here. There's a camera here.
5: Oh, and this is like the club. Yeah.
2: 通过詹子峰，我认识了这个黄色的小探险家。从传统人工潜水到水下机器人，海洋研究正在进行着一场深刻的变革。那接下来呢？
4: Mata, could you help me?
5: Yes.
4: Grab the rope here.
5: And then this I do a little bit like this, right?
4: Yeah.
5: Okay.
4: Slowly, slowly. Okay. Okay, ready?Can you see something? 有东西吗？有东西吗？
2: 当然，海藻、鱼群和珊瑚。这是南极列岛世界生物圈保护区的水下世界。通过水下机器人的拍摄和取样，这一刻我才明白，为什么它被称为贝藻王国。
4: Beyond the corals, beyond the marine organisms, we also detect some environmental factors such as salinity, the temperature, the pH.
2: 通过海洋生物多样性的持续调查，詹子峰的团队也在关注着环境因子和全球气候变化对于这片海域的影响。未来，似乎就藏在一次次的海浪翻滚之中。天逐渐暗沉下来，船也开始返航。我在这里的旅程即将画上句号。对了，在动身前往下一站之前，我和中国科学院的罗教授通了一次视频电话。
5: Hi, Professor Law, are you there?
6: Yes.
5: Oh, hi. I wanted to ask you for some advice. If you could tell me what is so specific about Chebaling, what should I pay attention to when I go there?
6: Okay, I think Chebaling, in terms of the research and the monitoring on the biodiversity, and Chebaling Reserve is in a leading position.